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18: The top stories this hour. Jeffrey Archer has died suddenly at the age of 86 after a career spanning politics and publishing. The former Conservative MP went on to sell more than 300 million books worldwide. Kemi Badenoch says his death is a huge shock, while Giles Brandreth remembers a great storyteller to the last. Political commentator Adam Bolton says Archer was one of the most colourful figures in British public life.
15: Love him or hate him, it's undoubtedly the case that Geoffrey Archer added to the gaiety of the nation. You know, incredible career, starting out as a politician, never really quite certain about the public details of his autobiography, where he came from.
18: Donald Trump says a security threat was behind the decision to withdraw US bombers from RAF Fairford. The US president claims he knows who was responsible but hasn't given further details. The Gloucestershire base was at the centre of a suspected terror plot last month. Defence expert Ed Arnold says he expects the bombers will eventually return.
19: Bombers at Fairford and also, you know, US military equipment based in the UK, I don't think that will change long term due to what has happened. It's this caution on the US side. It's trying to get those bombers just out of direct harm's way. You know, these are very, very expensive pieces of equipment.
18: The Conservatives are promising a British version of Israel's Iron Dome if they win the next election. The party says up to £10 billion would be spent on the missile and drone defence system. Students in France are calling for a national day of protest today over what they say is chronic underfunding of education. Demonstrations have been spreading across the country. Labour support has risen to its highest level since January 2025, according to the latest YouGov poll for Sky News and The Times. The party's up 3 points to 27%, 5 points ahead of Reform, with the Conservatives on 20%. And Northern Ireland remain unbeaten in the Nations League, but they were held to a goalless draw by Georgia at Windsor Park. From Sky News, I'm Daisy Steele.

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19: The top stories this hour. Tributes are being paid to the best-selling author and former Conservative politician Geoffrey Archer, who's died at the age of 86. He sold more than 300 million books worldwide, but his political career was overshadowed by scandal and a prison sentence for perjury. Kemi Badenoch says his death is a huge shock, while Nadeem Sahawi remembers an extraordinary human being. Political commentator Daisy McAndrew says Archer was a larger-than-life figure.
20: He was somebody who could open doors, incredibly popular as I said, incredibly accomplished, hundreds of millions of books sold, and just an extraordinary person who lived his life profiting from fiction, but also a lot of his own personal life seemed to be quite fictional as well.
19: Donald Trump says a specific security threat was behind the withdrawal of US bombers from RAF Fairford. The Pentagon's confirmed a dozen aircraft have now returned safely to America from the Gloucestershire base. Fairford was at the centre of a suspected terror plot last month, which the US president suggested could be linked to Iran. He's told reporters the bombers had to be moved.
21: I mean, they didn't fly out by accident. There were some threats, and rather than tempting the enemy, we'll capture the enemy and beat the enemy, but why should we leave him there? So we moved him around a little bit, not very far.
19: The Conservatives are promising a British version of Israel's Iron Dome if they win the next election. The party says up to £10 billion will be spent on the missile and drone defence system. Students in France are calling for a national day of protest today over what they say is chronic underfunding of education. Demonstrations have been spreading across the country. Labour support has risen to its highest level since January 2025, according to the latest YouGov poll for Sky News and The Times. The party's up 3 points to 27%, 5 points ahead of Reform, with the Conservatives on 20%. And Northern Ireland remain unbeaten in the Nations League, but they were held to a goalless draw by Georgia at Windsor Park. From Sky News, I'm Daisy Steele.
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7: the top stories this hour. Jeffrey Archer has died at the age of 86 after a career which spanned both best-selling novels and Westminster. The former Conservative MP sold more than 300 million books, but his political life was repeatedly overshadowed by controversy. He was jailed for 4 years in 2001 for perjury and perverting the course of justice. Our chief political correspondent John Craig says his career had its fair share of scandals.
5: The ebullient, charismatic, larger-than-life Jeffrey Archer. Some will say he was a rogue, given all the scandals and scrapes he got into during his life. As I say, served in prison for perjury.
7: Donald Trump says a security threat was behind the decision to withdraw US bombers from RAF Fairford. The US president claims he knows who was responsible but hasn't given further details. The Conservatives are promising a British version of Israel's Iron Dome if they win the next election. The party says up to £10 billion would be spent on the missile and drone defence system dubbed the Britannia Shield. The Tories say it will be funded through welfare reform and reprioritising existing spending. But what do party members in Birmingham think Britain should be spending its defence budget on?
8: It definitely needs modernising. We've got empty sites across the country which need renovating.
17: Refilling our stockpiles after, you know, very generously and right. We've sent things to Ukraine. We've now got a shortage ourselves.
18: Drones come into my head. That seems to be the way we're going.
7: Students in France are calling for a national day of protest today over what they say is chronic underfunding of education. Demonstrations have been spreading across the country. A rise in cancer among people under 50 is not confined to bowel cancer, according to new analysis. The World Cancer Research Fund says rates of prostate, kidney, womb, liver, pancreatic and breast cancer have also increased among younger adults. And Northern Ireland remain unbeaten in the Nations League, but they were held to a goalless draw by Georgia at Windsor Park. From Sky News, I'm Daisy Steele.

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13: The top stories this hour. Tributes are being paid to the best-selling author and former Conservative politician Geoffrey Archer, who's died at the age of 86. He sold more than 300 million books worldwide, but his political career was overshadowed by scandal and a prison sentence for perjury. Kemi Badenoch says his death is a huge shock, while Nadeem Zahawi remembers an extraordinary human being. Political commentator Daisy McAndrew says Archer was a larger-than-life figure.
14: He was somebody who could open doors, incredibly popular, as I said, incredibly accomplished, hundreds of millions of books sold, and just an extraordinary person who lived his life profiting from fiction, but also a lot of his own personal life seemed to be quite fictional as well.
13: Donald Trump says a specific security threat was behind the withdrawal of US bombers from RAF Fairford. The Pentagon's confirmed a dozen aircraft have now returned safely to America from the Gloucestershire base. Fairford was at the centre of a suspected terror plot last month, which the US president suggested could be linked to Iran. He's told reporters the bombers had to be moved.
15: I mean, they didn't fly out by accident. There were some threats, and rather than tempting the enemy, we'll capture the enemy and beat the enemy, but why should we leave him there? So we moved him around a little bit, not very far.
13: The Conservatives are promising a British version of Israel's Iron Dome if they win the next election. The party says up to £10 billion will be spent on the missile and drone defence system. Students in France are calling for a national day of protest today over what they say is chronic underfunding of education. Demonstrations have been spreading across the country. Labour support has risen to its highest level since January 2025, according to the latest YouGov poll. For Sky News and The Times, the party's up 3 points to 27%, 5 points ahead of Reform, with the Conservatives on 20%. And Northern Ireland remain unbeaten in the Nations League, but they were held to a goalless draw by Georgia at Windsor Park. From Sky News, I'm Daisy Steele.
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16: Top stories this hour. The novelist and former Conservative politician Geoffrey Archer has died suddenly at the age of 86. He sold more than 300 million books worldwide, but his political career was overshadowed by a scandal and a prison sentence for perjury. Political commentator Daisy McAndrew says Mr. Archer was a larger-than-life figure.
17: He was somebody who could open doors, incredibly popular, as you said, incredibly accomplished, and just an extraordinary person who lived his life profiting from fiction, but also a lot of his own personal life seemed to be quite fictional as well.
16: Donald Trump says a specific security threat was behind the withdrawal of US bombers from RAF Fairford. The Pentagon has confirmed a dozen aircraft have now returned safely to America from the Gloucestershire base. Fairford was at the centre of a suspected terror plot last month. The US president told reporters the bombers had to be moved.
18: I mean, they didn't fly out by accident. There were some threats, and rather than tempting the enemy, we'll capture the enemy and beat the enemy, but why should we leave him there? So We moved him around a little bit, not very far.
16: The Shadow Defence Secretary will set out plans for a new missile and drone defence system if the Conservatives return to power. James Cartledge will use his party's conference to unveil the so-called Britannia Shield as part of what the Tories say is a costed plan to spend 3% of GDP on defence by 2030. Former Veterans Minister Tobias Elwood says such a system is long overdue.
3: It's what every country now needs, I'm afraid. That's where warfare is going, because it could be non-state actor or even a criminal gang that can now launch these drones. That's where the technology is now spread down to.
16: Labour says the Conservatives' record in government shows that they would wave a huge white flag to our enemies. Nationwide protests are expected across France today as students demonstrate over what they say is chronic underfunding of education. And Northern Ireland remain unbeaten in the Nations League after they were held to a goalless draw by Georgia.
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16: A mix of sunny spells and scattered showers across the UK today. Highs in the south at 23 Celsius. That's the latest. I'm Becky Cahill.
13: And now, more of The Decade That Did It All. Across the UK,

Queen, Tuesday morning, Greatest Hits Radio 70s. I hope the world is good with you. We start unusually with an email. I know, it's an early one. Neil, you got in touch. You say, Lynn, I recently moved, so I now have quite a drive to work, but only on a Tuesday and Wednesday. Well, it's Tuesday, so I thought this might work. I set off at 5:40 a.m. Look forward to hearing the show, but I arrive at 6:35. So sort of bang in the middle there. Here is a great driving song for you, Neil. Have a brilliant Tuesday.

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0: 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Lines close at 5pm on Friday. Just after that, Gemma Atkinson will make the call if your phone rings. Please answer it if Gemma's at the other end. £725,000 is yours to spend however you wish. Good luck.
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12: Good morning. There are long delays in Greater Manchester on the M62 eastbound. The motorway is blocked at junction 18 at the M66 at the scene of an accident. And just north of Birmingham in the West Midlands on the northbound M6, the inside lane is closed just after junction 6 at Spaghetti Junction after a lorry caught fire. There are restrictions on the entry slip road. And in East London, the Rush Green Road at Chadwell Heath closed following an accident. And Northern Line trains can't run on the underground between Kennington and Battersea Power Station. See our website for more.
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0: So cool, the Faces, Cindy, incidentally, greatest hits, Radio 70s, other side of the headlines, Gladys Knight and the Pips.
1: The novelist and politician Geoffrey Hotcher has died at the age of 86. His publisher says he passed away yesterday in between writing sessions. The Conservative leader, Kemi Badenoch, paid tribute to the party's former deputy chairman, saying her colleagues had lost a dear friend. Meanwhile, the Tories are promising a new multi-billion pound Iron Dome defence system if they win the next general election. The shadow defence secretary will say at the party conference later the £10 billion project would protect the UK from missile and drone attacks. Donald Trump says a specific security threat was behind the withdrawal of US bombers from RAF Fairford. The Pentagon's confirmed a dozen aircraft have now returned safely to the US from the Gloucestershire base. And the Royal Botanic Gardens in Kew has launched a public fundraising appeal to save the historic Palm House and its tropical plant collection. The Victorian glasshouse has stood at the heart of the West London Gardens since the 1840s, but is now showing signs of deterioration. That's the latest. I'm Becky Carr.
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15: Good morning. There's a 3 mile queue heading east towards Edinburgh on the M8. One lane's been closed at the Edinburgh City bypass at the scene of an accident, and the M62 in Greater Manchester is down to a single lane eastbound just after junction 18 at the M66 following a collision. There are long queues heading down the M1 through Hertfordshire. One lane's closed at junction 8 at Hemel Hempstead for an emergency service incident, and an emergency service incident means trams can't run in and out of Nottingham between the Forest and Nottingham station. See our website for more.
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19: The top stories this hour. Former politician turned best-selling author Jeffrey Archer has died at the age of 86. His publisher says he passed away suddenly and peacefully at home yesterday. Mr. Archer's political career was marred by scandal and a prison sentence for perjury. Political commentator Adam Bolton says the once Tory deputy chairman was one of the most colourful figures in British public life.
20: Love him or hate him, it's undoubtedly the case that Jeffrey Archer added to the gaiety of the nation, you know, incredible career, starting out as a politician, never really quite certain about the public details of his autobiography about where he came from.
19: The Conservatives are promising a British version of Israel's Iron Dome if they win the next general election. The party says up to £10 billion would be spent on the missile and drone defence system dubbed the Britannia Shield. The Tories say it would be funded through welfare reform and reprioritising existing spending. But what do party members in Birmingham think Britain should be spending its defence budget on?
3: It definitely needs modernising. We've got empty sites across the country which need renovating.
21: Refilling our stockpiles after, you know, very generously and right, we sent things to Ukraine. We've now got a shortage ourselves.
22: Drones come into my head. That seems to be the way we're going.
19: President Trump says the decision to remove all US bomber aircraft from RAF Fairford was in response to a specific threat. The Gloucestershire military base was at the centre of a suspected terror plot last month. Next, tram services have been suspended in Nottingham city centre this morning as firefighters tackle a blaze at a residential building there. People are being urged to avoid the area on and around Market Street. Several roads remain closed. And finally, to sport, where Northern Ireland remain unbeaten in the Nations League and top their group with 8 points from four games, but they couldn't make their dominance count against Georgia last night as the match finished goalless.
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19: A mix of sunny spells and scattered showers across the UK today. Highs in the south at 23 Celsius. That's the latest. I'm Becky Cahill.
18: More of the decade that did it all. Across the UK. Yeah! The good times. Of the 1970s.

The Stylistics, just after 7, Tuesday morning, Greatest Hits, Radio 70s. If you're having trouble waking up, as always, I've got your back, the kettle's on, I've made you a bowl of fresh fruit salad. On top, there is some iced cold coconut yogurt. We'll also play some incredible songs from the 70s, like Blondie's Picture This, which is on the way after Billy Ocean.

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0: 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Whilst you're there, you can check out our phone entry details and all the rules for this network competition. Lines close at 5 p.m. on Friday. Just after that, Gemma will make the call if your phone rings. It's simple. Just answer it. £725,000 will be transferred into your bank account immediately after the call. All the luck in the world.
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13: Long delays continue heading east towards Edinburgh on the M8. One lane is closed at the city bypass at the scene of an accident. It's taking roughly 25 minutes in 3.5 miles of queues back to the M9. Meanwhile, just north of Birmingham in the West Midlands, the northbound M6 has the inside lane closed at Junction 6. A lorry caught fire and there are restrictions on the entry slip road still. And it's still queuing on the M1 through Hertfordshire to Junction 8 at Hemel Hempstead following an earlier accident. See our website for more.
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0: Way back when, that was the Eurovision winning song for ABBA, Waterloo Greatest Hits Radio 70s, after the headlines, McFadden and Whitehead.
1: Novelist and politician Geoffrey Ocher has died at the age of 86. His publisher says he passed away yesterday in between writing sessions. The Conservative leader, Kemi Badenoch, paid tribute to the party's former deputy chairman, saying her colleagues had lost a dear friend. Meanwhile, the Tories are promising a new multi-billion pound Iron Dome defence system if they win the next general election. The Shadow Defence Secretary will say at the party conference later the £10 billion project would protect the UK from missile and drone attacks. Donald Trump says a specific security threat was behind the withdrawal of US bombers from RAF Fairford. The Pentagon's confirmed a dozen aircraft have now returned safely to the US from the Gloucestershire base. And the Royal Botanic Gardens in Kew has launched a public fundraising appeal to save the historic Palm House and its tropical plant collection. The Victorian glasshouse has stood at the heart of the West London Gardens since the 1840s, but is now showing signs of deterioration. That's the latest. I'm Becky Carr. Across the

0: Jerry Rafferty, Lucy in Nuneaton, thank you for your email. 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
15: Long delays continue on the western stretch of the M25. An accident involving two lorries and a van on the Chalfont Viaduct means everyone's been funnelled into the inside lane past the scene, and it's taking about 3/4 of an hour back to 14 at Heathrow and the other way back to 17 at Maple Cross because of this accident just north of the M40. Still queuing north of Birmingham on the M6 northbound after a lorry caught fire at Junction 6. And in Leicestershire, the Leicester Road is closed just west of Melton Mowbray at Rotherby following an accident.
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Olivia Newton-John, Greatest Hits Radio 70s. After the news at 8, we'll play Silly Love Songs, Paul McCartney and Wings to take us to the news. It's Neil Diamond.

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20: Outside, gloomy skies, a persistent drizzle, and a chilly wind blowing from the west, north, east, and south.
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22: Top stories this hour. Novelist and politician Lord Geoffrey Archer has died at the age of 86. We're told he passed away suddenly and peacefully at home last night. While the once Tory deputy chairman's political career was overshadowed by scandal and a prison sentence for perjury, he sold more than 300 million books worldwide and back in 2017 told us how he went about writing them.
23: First and last sentences are so vital and so
2: poignant and so telling. So first pages and last pages get longer than any other part of the book. I might do 14 or 15 drafts of the book, but my bet is I would do 20 drafts of chapter one and 20 drafts of the last chapter.
22: President Trump says a specific security threat was behind the withdrawal of US bombers from an RAF base in Gloucestershire.
4: I mean, they didn't fly out by accident. There were some threats, and rather than tempting the enemy, we'll capture the enemy and beat the enemy, but why should we leave them there? So we moved them around a little bit, not very far.
22: A dozen aircraft have now returned to America from Fairford, which was at the centre of a suspected terror plot just over a week ago. The Shadow Defence Secretary will set out plans for a new missile and drone defence system if the Conservatives return to power. James Cartledge will use his party's conference to unveil the so-called Britannia Shield as part of what the Tories say is a costed plan to spend 3% of GDP on defence by 2030. Former Veterans Minister Tobias Elwood says such a system is long overdue.
11: It's what every country now needs, I'm afraid. That's where warfare is going, because it could be non-state actor or even a criminal gang that can now launch these drones. That's where the technology is now spread down to.
22: Labour says the Conservatives' record in government shows they would wave a huge white flag to our enemies. Nationwide protests are expected across France today as students demonstrate over what they say is a chronic underfunding of education. And in football, Northern Ireland remain unbeaten in the Nations League, but they had to settle for a goalless draw against Georgia.
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22: A mix of sunny spells and scattered showers across the UK today. Highs in the south at 23 Celsius. That's the latest. I'm Becky Cahill.
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Paul McCartney and Wings, Silly Love Songs, just after 8. It's the 6th of October, Tuesday morning, Greatest Hits Radio 70s. I hope there's some sunshine outside your window. I'm Lynn Parsons, here Monday to Friday from 6 until 10, sprinkling stardust on your cornflakes with songs like this.

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0: 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It's over 18s only, please. Enter at makemeawinner.co.uk, where you'll find phone entry details and all the rules for this network competition too. Lines close at 5pm this Friday. Just after that, Gemma Atkinson will make the call. Watch your phone like a hawk. If it rings, please answer it. If Gemma's at the other end, good news, £725,000 in tax-free cash is at your disposal. You can spend it however you wish. We won't tell you how to.
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20: Long delays on the western stretch of the M25 do continue. The two outside lanes stay closed clockwise on the Chalfont Viaduct, and that follows an accident, and that's causing queues back beyond 13 at Staines and back along the M40 as well towards Beaconsfield and the other way towards Denham. In Warwickshire, the southbound M42 partly blocked near Junction 9 at Coles Hill following an accident, as is the northbound M6 in Lancashire just after 27 at Standish. There's more on our website.
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0: Silver Convention, Get Up and Boogie, Greatest Hits Radio 70s. Other side of the headlines at 8:30. It's Meatloaf.
1: Novelist and politician Jeffrey Otcher has died at the age of 86. His publisher says he passed away yesterday in between writing sessions. The Conservative leader, Kemi Badenoch, paid tribute to the party's former deputy chairman, saying her colleagues had lost a dear friend. Meanwhile, the Tories are promising a new multi-billion pound Iron Dome defence system if they win the next general election. The Shadow Defence Secretary will say at the party conference later the £10 billion project would protect the UK from missile and drone attacks. Donald Trump says a specific security threat was behind the withdrawal of US bombers from RAF Fairford. The Pentagon's confirmed a dozen aircraft have now

0: return safely to the US from the Gloucestershire base. And the Royal Botanic Gardens in Kew has launched a public fundraising appeal to save the historic Palm House and its tropical plant collection. The Victorian glasshouse has stood at the heart of the West London Gardens since the 1840s, but is now showing signs of deterioration. That's the latest. I'm Becky Carhill.
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0: David Bowie, just awesome. 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And that's what Graham in Sittingbourne has done. 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
21: Severe delays continue on the western stretch of the M25. Just before 7 this morning, north of the M40, three cars were involved in an accident on the Chalfon Viaduct. The two outside lanes are closed for recovery work and there are long queues of well over an hour back past Staines and back onto the M40. Meanwhile, the M42 is partly blocked on the Warwickshire-Staffordshire border southbound between Junction 10 and Tamworth and 9 at Coles Hill at the scene of an accident. See our website for more.
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Status Quo, Greatest Hits, Radio 70s, The Sultans of Swing, Dire Straits play after the news at 9 to take us there. Frankie Valli.

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15: Top stories this hour. Former politician turned best-selling author Lord Geoffrey Archer's died at the age of 86. His publisher says he passed away suddenly and peacefully at home yesterday. Mr. Archer's political career was marred by scandal and a prison sentence for perjury. Political commentator Adam Bolton says the once Tory deputy chairman was one of the most colourful figures in British public life.
16: Love him or hate him, it's undoubtedly the case that Geoffrey Archer added to the gaiety of the nation. You know, incredible career. Starting out as a politician, never really quite certain about the public details of his autobiography about where he came from.
15: The Conservatives are promising a British version of Israel's Iron Dome if they win the next general election. The party says up to £10 billion would be spent on the missile and drone defence system dubbed the Britannia Shield. The Tories say it would be funded through welfare reform and reprioritising existing spending. But what do party members in Birmingham think Britain should be spending its defence budget on?
17: It definitely needs modernising. We've got empty sites across the country which need renovating.
18: Refilling our stockpiles after, you know, very generously and right, we've sent things to Ukraine. We've now got a shortage ourselves.
19: Drones come into my head. That seems to be the way we're going.
15: President Trump says the decision to remove all US bomber aircraft from RAF Fairford was in response to a specific threat. The Gloucestershire military base was at the centre of a suspected terror plot last month. The Royal Botanic Gardens in Kew has launched a public fundraising appeal to save the historic Palm House and its tropical plant collection. The Victorian glasshouse has stood at the heart of the West of London gardens since the 1840s, but it's now showing signs of serious deterioration, requiring a multi-million-pound renovation project. And finally, to sport, where Northern Ireland remain unbeaten in the Nations League and top their group with 8 points from four games, but they couldn't make their dominance count against Georgia last night as the match finished goalless.
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15: A mix of sunny spells and scattered showers across the UK today. Highs in the south at 23 Celsius. That's the latest. I'm Becky Cahill.
20: Oh! And now, more of The Decade That Did It All. Across the UK,

Love it. Dire Straits, the Sultans of Swing, just after nine. Greatest Hits Radio 70s. It's Tuesday. I hope all is good in your world. First Class, Beach Baby and Lindisfarne, Meet Me on the Corner. Play after Supertramp.

0: 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James Taylor, You Got a Friend.
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0: winner. 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I can't not. £725,000 is a lot of money. 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Lines close this Friday at 5, and that's when Gemma Atkinson will make the call. So watch your phone just after 5. If it rings, please answer it if Gemma's at the other end. £725,000 will be paid into your bank account immediately after the call. Good luck.
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0: 11 northbound, if you're heading through Essex between junction 8 to 9, about a mile and a half north of the Stansted exit, an accident is partly blocking the motorway, causing queues back towards Harlow. Meanwhile, the M42 heading out of Staffordshire into Warwickshire is partly blocked southbound between 10 at Tamworth and 9 at Coles Hill following an accident. And long delays on the M8 heading east towards Edinburgh towards the City Bypass following an accident. There are 9 miles of queue. See our website for more.
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17: Long delays do continue on the M11 northbound between Junction 8 and 9. There was an accident just north of Stansted. It has been cleared, but if you're heading towards Cambridge, it's still looking really slow on that stretch up the M11 as you head towards Saffron Walden. Big problems on Merseyside for the M58. The motorway is blocked eastbound towards Junction 1 at Kirby following an accident. We're just hearing in East London that Tower Bridge is blocked both ways. It's down to the bridge lifting, so long queues on the approaches. See our website for more.
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Look forward to hearing from you. Johnny the Painter in Edinburgh, morning to you. You got me doing a little bit of investigating. You asked for the Marshall Tucker Band. That is a completely new name on me. Turns out they're from South Carolina and they're currently touring. This week alone, they're playing Florida alongside the band Styx. Sadly, it's a bit far for us to travel, but you asked for the song Can't You See. You might want to turn this up.

0: Sister Sledge, Lost in Music. Russ Williams is here at 11 this morning. I'm Lynn Parsons. I return at 6 tomorrow morning. 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
0: The top stories this hour. The Conservatives are promising £10 billion towards a new air defence system if they win the next election. Shadow Defence Secretary James Cartledge is announcing the plan on the third day of their annual conference. He tells us the so-called Britannia Shield would help protect against longer-range missile attacks.
2: Obviously, when we talk about the threat, we must be calm and measured. The public shouldn't be scared that, you know, there's highly likely to be an attack tomorrow. But I don't think anyone would find it surprising if I say the probability is nevertheless higher, probably the most it's been since the Cold War, and we need to respond to that.
0: Meanwhile, US officials say bombers were removed from RAF Fairford partly because of the threat of a possible Iranian drone attack. Pentagon confirmed they'd been moved on Sunday. US Vice President J.D. Vance says that decision was taken out of an abundance of caution. Number 10 insists the base in Gloucestershire remains safe. Tributes being paid this morning to novelist and politician Lord Geoffrey Archer, who's died at the age of 86. We're told he passed away suddenly and peacefully at home last night. While the once Tory deputy chairman's political career was overshadowed by scandal and a prison sentence for perjury, he sold more than 300 million books worldwide, and back in 2017 told us how he went about writing them.
3: First and last sentences are so vital and so poignant and so telling. So first pages and last pages get longer than any other part of the book.
0: Meta's being investigated by the communications watchdog Ofcom over how it set up its instance feature on Instagram. It lets users share content that disappears once viewed. Under online safety laws, the firm is meant to have assessed risks before the launch, including to children and of illegal material. Meta says it's cooperating and insists it carried out the proper analysis. And Hotel California by the Eagles has been voted Britain's greatest driving anthem. A survey of UK motorists put the classic rock hit ahead of Bruce Springsteen's Born in the USA and Miley Cyrus's Flowers.
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0: A mix of sunny spells and scattered showers across the UK today. Highs in the south at 23 Celsius. That's the latest. I'm Becky Cahill.
1: Decade that did it all.

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0: 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In 10 minutes.

0: It's quiz time. Here's Popmaster. And first today from Derby, we have Sandra Marshall. Hello, Sandra.
1: Hello, Ken. How are you?
0: I'm very well. How are you?
1: I'm very well, thank you. Nervous, but looking forward to taking part.
0: Good, that's the way to be, just looking forward all the time. So, tell me about yourself. What do you do?
1: I'm a support worker. I look after four gentlemen that have learning disabilities.
0: Well done. That's good work. Good for you. And when you have some spare time, what do you use that for?
1: Well, I've got puppies, but sort of taking them for a walk. I also like reading. I'm a Liverpool supporter.
0: Okay. And what about the music you enjoy? What's that?
1: 70s and 80s. I particularly like Bruce Springsteen. I went to see him last year at Anfield, and I like Elton John as well.
0: Oh, perfect. Oh, that would be good. Well, Springsteen at Anfield, of all places, yeah?
1: Yes, yeah.
0: Doubly satisfying. Fantastic. Right, let me have a look at your bonuses, see what you fancy here. We have simple songs or three bonus questions. So, simple songs or three bonus questions.
1: I'll take simple songs, please.
0: Right, simple songs is going to be your bonus topic. 39 points available. How many do you think you might get?
1: The way I'm feeling nervous, I'm happy as long as I don't embarrass myself too much. So double figures would be lovely.
0: Right, double figures. I'm sure we can get there, and we certainly won't embarrass you. So best of luck to you, Sandra. And
1: thank you.
0: Here they come. The song Everybody Wants to Rule the World was a hit in the mid-80s for which chart act?
1: Tears for Fears.
0: Correct, yes, 3 points. Complete the title of this hit song for Neil Diamond in the late 70s, Forever in...
1: Blue Jeans.
0: That's right again. Here's another bonus question, or rather a first bonus question on simple songs. Simple Minds had their first top 40 hit in 1982 with Promised You a Miracle. They followed that up with this top 20 song released in the same year. What is the two-word title of this?

0: Simple Minds, what's the title?
1: Is it Shine On?
0: Bad luck. No, it's not Shine On. It's actually Glittering Prize. Glittering Prize.
1: Okay.
0: The song, Don't Look Any Further, was one of 10 top 10 singles in the 90s for which group?
1: Sorry, I don't know that one.
0: That was M People. And a year question. In which year were these three songs all top 10 hits?

0: The Best by Tina Turner, That's What I Like by Jive Bunny and the Master Mixers, and If I Could Turn Back Time by Cher.
1: Oh, 1980.
0: Ah, a little bit later, I'm afraid. 89. Here now, a bonus question, simple songs. In 2001, this number one called Pure and Simple was the chart debut for Danny, Kim, Mylene, Noel and Suzanne, recording as which group?

0: Name the group, please.
1: That's Hearsay.
0: It is Hearsay. Which 2005 number one for Madonna features a sample from ABBA's Gimme, Gimme, Gimme a Man After Midnight?
1: Sorry, I don't know.
0: Okay, it was Hung Up. Who sang about Sir Duke on his 1977 single?
1: Stevie Wonder.
0: Correct. And here's a bonus question. Simple songs. This song, Simple Game, was a top five hit in 1971 for a Motown group that had made its debut in the mid-60s. Can you name the group?

0: Which Motown group is that?
1: I'll have a pure guess at the Drifters.
0: No, bad luck. It's the Four Tops. The Four Tops. And finally, three of Cooler Shaker's top 10 hits in the 90s have one-word titles. Can you name me any one of those? Cooler Shaker.
1: Sorry, no.
0: No?
1: I don't know.
0: All right, they were called Tatva, Govinda and Hush. Right, we've got the double figures quite easily. 15 points, Sandra, okay?
1: Thank you very much.
0: Happy with that?
1: Yes.
0: Yeah, good, good.
1: Thank you.
0: Nice answers there. Lovely. Okay, it's John Lenton next from The Wirral, and that will be after this.

0: Doobie Brothers. And that long train running.
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0: So it's round two of today's Potmaster, and joining us from the Wirral, John Lenton. Hello, John.
1: Hello, Ken. Can you hear me?
0: Ah, yes, indeed I can. How are you today?
1: I'm all right, thank you. Yeah, hope you're keeping well.
0: I am. Hope you are too. You all right?
1: Yes, I'm fine, thanks. Lovely. Yeah. Bit nervous, Ken.
0: Don't you worry about a thing. Tell me what you
1: very
0: do.
1: Very nervous.
0: Tell me what you do.
1: Oh, yeah. I've got a part-time gardener, you know, and I've got the day off today for the quiz, and in the afternoons I generally see to my mum, you know, she's elderly, and take her out and about, you know, normally to the garden centres, which he likes, yeah.
0: So perfect, good for you,
1: and,
0: well done.
1: Yeah, go walking in between that, yeah.
0: Right, okay, tell me about the music in your life.
1: Sorry?
0: Tell me about the music.
1: Oh, the music, yeah. I like the Eagles. I like the 70s stuff. I like Andrew Gold is one particular singer I like. Yeah. And I also like a lot of 80s stuff, you know, like Spandau Ballet. I like Depeche Mode, that sort of thing, you know.
0: Right. Yeah. Okay, I get
1: Simple
0: the idea.
1: Simple Minds, you know, some of their stuff.
0: Fantastic. Yeah. Okay.
1: Wide range, yeah.
0: Indeed,
1: mainly
0: a wide
1: in the
0: range.
1: 80s, really.
0: Let's see what we can find for your bonuses, see if you like these. And we've got 3 bonus questions or guitars. So it's 3 in quotes bonus questions or guitars.
1: 3, I think.
0: Three bonus questions. Right, we are.
1: Yeah.
0: Okay, let's have a go at those. And your target today is 15 points, as scored by Sandra in round 1. So there it is. Yeah. We wish you the best of luck. And
1: thanks, Ken.
0: Here they come.
1: Thank you.
0: Mr. Blue Sky was a top 10 hit in 1978 for which group?
1: ELO.
0: ELO is correct. 3 points. Gina G had her only number 1 in the mid-90s with which song?
1: No idea, sorry.
0: No, okay. It was called Ooh Ah Just a Little Bit.
1: Yep.
0: And here's a bonus question now. One of 3 bonus questions. Funboy 3 first reached the charts in 1981 with this song called The Lunatics Have Taken Over the Asylum. But all 3 members had previous chart success as members of which group?
2: I say

0: Fun Boy 3, previously members of which group?
1: The Specials.
0: They were all in The Specials, you're right, for 6 points. Who sang about A Rainy Night in Georgia on her 1981 hit single?
1: Was that Randy Crawford?
0: It was Randy Crawford, very good. In 1991, the German band The Scorpions had their biggest UK hit. Was it called Live is Life, Wind of Change, or To Be With You?
1: Wind of Change.
0: It was The Wind of Change, yes. Opus had Live is Life, and Mr. Big did To Be With You. Here's a bonus question coming now. One of 3 bonus questions. The Selector followed their 1979 chart debut On My Radio with this top 20 song in 1980. What is this song called?

0: The Selector. What's the title?
1: Sorry, Ken, I don't know that one.
0: Okay,
1: no.
0: It's called Three-Minute Hero. Three-Minute Hero.
1: Okay, yeah.
0: In which year were these three songs all top 10 hits? Who Loves You by the Four Seasons, It's Time for Love by the Chi Lights, and I Can Do It by the Rubettes.
1: Was it 76?
0: Oh, you're 1 year out, I'm afraid. Oh. It was 75. Tanita, here we go. Tanita Tikaram made her first top 40 appearance in 1988 with a song called Good What? Tanita Tikaram.
1: Yeah. Good Things?
0: Bad luck, no. Good Tradition.
1: Oh, right, okay, yeah.
0: Now, here's a bonus question, you're going to hear part of the first verse of a top five song from 1970. It was the biggest hit for the group that recorded it. Can you name the group and give me the title of the song?
2: Pour some whiskey in your water, sugar in your tea. What's all these crazy questions they're asking me? This is the craziest party that could ever be. Don't turn on the lights, because I don't...
0: Title and artist, please.
1: I know that. I know the title. I don't know that Mama used to say...
0: No, not quite, I'm afraid, no.
1: No.
0: That's a different
1: song. Sorry, pass on that one.
0: Ah, fine. Mama Told Me Not to Come is the title, and the band were Three Dog Night. Well,
1: okay.
0: One more question. Released in 2003, Life for Rent is the title of a top 10 single and a number one album for which singer?
1: I've no idea, sorry, Ken.
0: Okay.
1: Pass on that one.
0: Don't worry, that was Dido who had that.
1: Right, yeah.
0: Okay, John, at the end of all that, you have 15 points as well, so it's a draw.
1: Okay.
0: We have to do a tie break now, so let's just make sure we have Sandra back on the line. Hello, Sandra.
3: Hello.
0: Right.
3: Yes, I'm here.
0: A few more questions to go through for both of you until we have a winner, so it's... One question each, and 5 seconds only on the clock. And the first answer is the one I'll take. So starting with you, Sandra, the songs Going In With My Eyes Open and It Sure Brings Out the Love in Your Eyes were hits in the 70s for which singer and actor?
3: Sorry, I don't know.
0: Okay, that was David Soul. So this one for you, John. In 1992, Vanessa Williams reached the top 40 for the first time with which top three song?
1: Vanessa Williams, sorry, Ken.
0: No, okay. It was Save the Best for Last.
1: Save the Best for Last, yeah.
0: Okay,
1: course, yeah.
0: Back to you, Sandra. Which comedian had a top five single in 1988 called Loads of Money Doing Up the House?
3: It was Harry Enfield.
0: It was Harry Enfield. And this one for you, who had solo hits in 1977 with his singles Tokyo Joe and This Is Tomorrow?
1: Sorry, Ken, I don't know that one.
0: Okay, that was Brian Ferry.
1: Oh, right, yeah.
0: Never mind, it had to come to an end, but bad luck, John.
1: Yeah. Well done. Well done, Sandra.
0: Thank you very much, both.
3: Well done. Yeah.
0: John, there's a T-shirt coming your way, and you now get the 30 seconds of shout-out time, so on you go.
1: Yeah, thanks, Ken. I'd like to say hello to my, all the shout-outs to my daughter, Natalie, my granddaughter, Juliet, her husband, Tom, my other daughter, Leah, and her husband, Matt, and my other granddaughter, Mava, my mum, Beatrice, who I will see later on, my brother Mark, who's doing a good job looking after mum as well, and his daughter Emily, and anybody else, family and friends who may be listening. Thank you.
0: Lovely stuff. Well done, John. It's been a pleasure talking to you. I hope you've enjoyed it.
1: Yeah, thanks, Ken. Yeah.
0: Thank you very much for talking to you.
1: Yeah.
0: Cheers.
1: All the best. Yeah.
0: Bye.
3: Thank you, John.
0: That's John. Isn't he good? John Lenton there in the world. So, Sandra, it's time for you to do 3 and 10. Well done so far.
3: Thank you.
0: Let's see how this goes today, please. The titles of 3 UK single chart hits. 4.
4: 3 and 10.
0: Blur.
3: Country House.
0: Yes.
3: Oh, Blur. Oh, do the Common People.
0: No, not quite. That was, Pulp, wasn't it? Yeah. Okay, no, you got Country House, that's good. Park Life, Girls and Boys, There's No Other Way, Beetlebum. Total 28 on the list here. They had quite a few, didn't they? So,
3: yes.
0: Not to worry, Sandra. You're going to be receiving a Popmaster board game. Hope you'll have fun with that.
3: Thank you very much.
0: And, of course, you too get your 30 seconds of shout-out time. That begins right now.
3: Right, can I say hello to Paul, who's my husband, who I'd like to take part himself. My daughter Vicky, her partner Anthony, my son Ben and his partner Lucy have just given birth 3 weeks ago to a baby called Harry. My mum Brenda, Rob Carroll, Pam Anthony, Shelley Teagan, members of the After the Storm group, Diane, Peter, and my bingo buddy, Steve, and then anybody else who knows me.
0: Right, that's beautifully done. Lovely to talk to you. Thank you very much, Sandra.
3: Thank
0: well
3: you.
0: Done for today.
3: Thank you.
0: Cheers now.
3: Thanks very much. Thank you.
0: Bye-bye. There. That's Sandra. Could be you. Send in your entry right now. Botmaster at greatesthitsradio.co.uk.

Should have been the theme song for Minder, really, shouldn't it? It's Dire Straits, Money for Nothing. Yeah, we'll do Pop Master again tomorrow at 10:30. I hope you'll be able to join us for that. In the meantime, a Stone Cold classic. Marvin Gaye.

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18: Top stories this hour. The Conservatives are outlining a £10 billion proposal today to create a new missile defence system. Shadow Defence Secretary James Cartledge says the so-called Britannia Shield would protect the UK against longer-range attacks and drone strikes.
19: Hopefully those things are extremely unlikely, but if you look at the world today, there is, you know, war in the Middle East, war in Europe. We feel we've got to boost our defence, so we've made this commitment, £10 billion, for a fully integrated missile and defence system to protect the United Kingdom.
18: Critics say the project would require much more investment. Novelist and disgraced politician Geoffrey Archer's being mourned on the same day his final book went on sale. His publisher says he died suddenly last night at the age of 86. Before taking up writing, he was a Tory MP but was jailed for lying in court about a sex scandal. Here's his friend Giles Brandreth.
0: He was told when he went to prison, this is the end of your career. But in fact, his books went on selling and selling better than ever. People did forgive him, and he was a changed person. He didn't acknowledge that he was a changed person, but if you knew him well, he was a more mellow person. He was a gentler figure.
18: Huge protests are taking place across France today, with students demonstrating over what they're calling the chronic underfunding of education. Hundreds of schools have been blockaded. This student tells us why he's taken to the streets.
15: I think we can try at least to be heard, but the government isn't at all listening to us, to everything that we need. They're just sending more police officers and funding more police. We try at the maximum to be peaceful, but the police is just too violent for us to just sit there and take it.
18: ASOS customers have received an app notification saying the retailer's been hacked. The message, which flashed up on phones this morning, appears to include a threat to leak customers' information. It isn't yet clear how significant the apparent issue is. We've contacted the company for comment. And England boss Thomas Tuchel says his players have added another layer to their game by raising their intensity. The Three Lions take on the Czech Republic in the Nations League at Wembley tonight, just 3 days after thrashing Croatia 7-0.
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18: A mix of sunny spells and scattered showers across the UK today. Highs in the south at 23 Celsius. That's the latest. I'm Becky Cahill.
17: Now, more of The Decade That Did It All. Across the UK,

Well, good morning, Joe. It is Tuesday. Russ Williams here at Greatest Hits Radio 70s. One of my favourites. Not about you. Billy Joel and My Life, who said, without question, the greatest band ever are the Beatles. I'm not going to argue, are you? Didn't think so. Me for the next 4 hours.

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0: Well, last week our big winner was David from Rotherham, and well done to him. He's got a big smile on his face. 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

0: So there is only one greatest hits Radio 70s. This is it. If you're sampling us for the first time, stick with us. Andy Crane will be here at 3. You get Lynn Parsons first thing in the morning. 10:30 through 11 every day. The legend that is Ken Bruce and Popmaster. And me, Russ Williams, here between 11 and 3. On the way for you shortly, Sir Cliff and Chairman of the Board.
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out next month. Cliff's calendar for the year. I've seen some of the proof photos. Well, it was in the paper. He looks very good still. What is he, over 80 now? Brilliant stuff.

0: Player and Baby Come Back, a greatest hits, Radio 70s. Russ Williams just about in the morning. And we're moving into Tuesday afternoon in just a couple of minutes after the news and weather that's on the way.
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26: The top stories this hour. ASOS customers have received an app notification saying the retailer's been hacked. The message, which flashed on phones this morning, appears to include a threat to leak customers' information. Reporter Phoebe Southworth has been reading it.
27: Dear ASOS DPO, which stands for Data Protection Officer,
0: and IT, we have fully compromised the Snowflake instance. Engage with us or we will leak it.
26: There's been no response from the company yet, but its share price has fallen sharply. The Conservative leader's played down suggestions her planned air defences would be like Israel's Iron Dome, despite her own party making the comparison in a press release. Kemi Badenoch wants to invest £10 billion in radar and missile systems. Tributes are being paid this lunchtime to novelist and politician Lord Geoffrey Archer, who's died at the age of 86. We're told he passed away suddenly and peacefully at home last night. While the once Tory deputy chairman's political career was overshadowed by scandal and a prison sentence for perjury, he sold more than 300 million books worldwide and, back in 2017, told us how he went about writing them.
1: First and last sentences are so vital and so poignant and so telling. So first pages and last pages get longer than any other part of the book.
26: Around half of France's schools are closed today, with up to 200,000 students joining huge protests. They're demonstrating over what they're calling the chronic underfunding of education in the country. And England boss Thomas Tuchel says his players have added another layer to their game by raising their intensity. The Three Lions take on the Czech Republic in the Nations League at Wembley tonight, just 3 days after thrashing Croatia 7-0. Tuchel says expectations must be managed.
2: If a similar performance means 6-0 or 8-0, I just have to tell everyone we have the wrong expectations. We should not expect the result. If we expect a similar performance in terms of humbleness, attitude, intensity, on and off the ball, yeah, that's what we want.
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26: A mix of sunny spells and scattered showers across the UK today. Highs in the south at 23 Celsius. That's the latest. I'm Becky Cahill.
25: Oh! And now, more of The Decade That Did It All. Across the UK. Yeah!

That is an amazing tune, isn't it? Earth, Wind & Fire and the Emotions, Tuesday afternoon. Greatest Hits, Radio 70s. 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

0: Slinky Soul. It's right, isn't it? From the 70s, a greatest hits. Radio 70s, Cher's on the way, Steve Miller Band, Mr. Big, The Four Seasons. These are the big songs from the decade that did it all, the 70s.
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0: 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Very best of luck to you. 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

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Lou Rawls, Greatest Hits, Radio 70s. We are the soundtrack to autumn 2026. 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
14: The top stories this hour. Some ASOS customers have received an app notification saying the company has been hacked. In the message, it claims data storage company Snowflake's been fully compromised. Ian Thornton Trump's an IT and cyber expert.
15: It is highly likely that a great deal of personal information would be found in that Snowflake database.
14: Huge protests have been taking place across France again today, with students demonstrating over what they're calling the chronic underfunding of education. Hundreds of schools have been blockaded, nearly 200 people have been injured, and more than 5,000 arrested. This student tells us why they've taken to the streets.
16: I think we can try at least to be heard, but the government isn't at all listening to us, to everything that we need. They're just sending more police officers and funding more police. We try at the maximum to be peaceful, but the police is just too violent for us to just sit there and take it.
14: The National Crime Agency says it's intercepted a batch of so-called super dinghies, which were on their way to people traffickers in Europe. It says the 25 boats tracked to a shipment at East Midlands Airport could have been used to move 1,700 people across the Channel. Novelist and former politician Lord Geoffrey Archer has been called a master storyteller and an extraordinary human. He died yesterday at the age of 86. Nearly 10 years ago, he told us about his approach to writing novels.
0: First and last sentences are so vital and so poignant and so telling. So first pages and last pages get longer than any other part of the book.
14: And Carlos Alcaraz has won the Japan Open. It's the first trophy he's lifted since returning to action from a four-month injury layoff. He says he's glad to be winning again.
17: It's been a while, and obviously it's extra special, you know, after my injury, my comeback in the second tournament that I played, lifting the trophy. It means a lot. So I'm just really, really happy about it.
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14: Sunny spells and scattered showers today across Scotland and parts of northern England. Warmer sunny spells further south. That's the latest. I'm Alex Richardson.
10: And now, more of The Decade That Did It All. Across

China's on and leave us on Greatest Hits Radio 70s afternoon. Russ Williams here. The fabulous Andy Crane will be here at 3. Three brilliant songs on the way for you now. Starting with Elton.

0: I really like that bloke, Nick Lowe. Love the sound of Breaking Glass. If you go on YouTube a lot, just search Daryl Hall and Nick Lowe, where they sit down and break down and perform together. Cruel to be Kind. It's quite extraordinary. Have a look on YouTube. Greatest Hits Radio 70s, the home of big money.
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0: Slade, Cause I Love You, Tina Charles from the mid-70s. I Love to Love, Johnny Nash. I Can See Clearly Now, one of the great songs ever. And the Boomtown Rats and I Don't Like Mondays, Greatest Hits, Radio 70s. What we do is play the songs from when you were growing up, or maybe at school, or maybe got your first job, and I hope you're enjoying them.
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Lisa Stone sent me a note and said, I love Helen Reddy. Any chance on the show, Russ, you could play Angie Baby? Tell you what, Lisa, it's coming up just before the news. This is one of my favourite Thin Lizzy songs. And I know you probably thought that Williams, he's a rocker. But I'm a sucker for a ballad, and this is a rather good one.

I've heard people say that too much of anything is not good for you, baby. But I don't know about that. There's many times that we've loved and we've shared love and made love. It doesn't seem to me like it's enough.

0: 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Helen Reddy for Lisa, Angie Baby. You asked, Lisa, and you got, of course. I'm here to serve. News on the way.
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23: The top stories this hour. Counter-terrorism police have made a further arrest in the investigation into a suspected terror plot at RAF Fairford. A 22-year-old British man has been detained in London on suspicion of preparing terrorist acts. Six men in their 20s remain on police bail over the incident in Gloucestershire. Almost 2,000 schools in France have been blocked or closed as up to 200,000 protesters are expected to take to the streets today. Students and teachers are angry at what they say is repeated underinvestment in education. Nearly 200 people have been injured and more than 5,000 arrested. Thousands of ASOS customers have received notifications on their phones claiming the retailer has been hacked. The pop-ups addressed to the firm's IT and data protection bosses and appears to threaten to leak customer data. Charlotte Wilson's from cybersecurity company Checkpoint. She has this advice to ASOS users.
0: Try not to panic. There's nothing been confirmed. If you are repeating your passwords, don't do that. Maybe just change all your passwords. I wouldn't delete the app for now, let them handle it, but I certainly wouldn't try and do my own sleuth work.
23: Kemi Badenoch has described Lord Geoffrey Archer as a dear friend to many Conservatives after his sudden death at the age of 86. The former Tory MP and author also spent 2 years in prison for lying during a court case. Marcus Killick, who's attending the Conservative Party conference in Birmingham, says Archer was a great character.
1: He was a great charitable donor, particularly with his skill as being an auctioneer. So we're sorry to lose him. He had his faults, but he was a superb author and a very unique individual.
23: And Carlos Alcaraz has won the Japan Open tennis title. It's the first trophy he's lifted since returning to action from a four-month injury layoff. Novak Djokovic is aiming for his first silverware of the year in the final of the China Open today.
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23: Sunny spells and scattered showers today across Scotland and parts of northern England. Warmer sunny spells further south. That's the latest. I'm Alex Richardson.
22: And now, more of The Decade That Did It All. Across the UK,

Tremendous stuff. Fleetwood Mac and Don't Stop from their album Rumours, starting off my final hour for this Tuesday afternoon on Greatest Hits Radio 70s. And this is a wonderful way to continue Stevie Wonder.

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0: Amazing music today from the decade that did it all, the 70s. Dollar Who Were You With in the Moonlight. Remember Moonlight Chocolates from Terry's? They were big in the 70s. Blondie Hanging on the Telephone and Todd Rundgren.
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0: Beach Boys and Cotton Fields. 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Radio 70's final rounds of games in the Nations League over the next couple of days. And then it's back to normal with the football at the weekend. I mean, it doesn't really sort of add up to an international break being a break from football, because it's just been endless games, isn't it? Do you think they might be telling porky pies?
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When he left the Beatles, people wrote him off. He did some amazing stuff with Wings, Paul McCartney, and Jet. Are you watching Celebrity Traitors? Me too. I'm wishing the hours away until I can watch the next episode. No spoilers here, of course.

0: latest mad conspiracy theory that I read the other day. It's dangerous. The moon is a giant spacecraft that was towed into Earth's orbit 15 billion years ago. I mean, these people, do you think they're well who make this stuff up? Ah, me too. That is it from me. No conspiracy theories, just great music on the way with Andy Crane after the news. 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
0: The top story is the Sauer police have made a further arrest over the incident at RAF Fairford. A 22-year-old British man's been detained in London on suspicion of preparing terrorist acts. Six men in their 20s remain on police bail over the incident at the Gloucestershire Air Base. Some ASOS customers have received alerts on their phones claiming the online retailer's been hacked. The notification warns that cyber security has been breached. Cyber expert Aidan Sinnott says the situation still remains unclear.
1: Actors have at least got access to that push notification system, and they claim they've compromised the Snowflake instance. And Snowflake is a platform that lots of retailers use to store data and customer data. What we don't know at the moment is whether any of that data has been accessed, whether these claims are genuine.
0: The Conservatives are pledging to build a new air and missile defence system if they get back into power. What's being called Britannia's Shield will cost £10 billion. Our political correspondent Tom Claiborne has more.
10: The Tories say this will help detect, identify and intercept threats near military bases and critical infrastructure, after a group of MPs warn the UK currently has next to nothing here compared to its European allies. James Cartledge is the Shadow Defence Secretary and tells me this is a long-term project.
23: In other words, learning from Ukraine, which is get a system into place as soon as possible, and 5 years is as soon as possible for something like this. Keep upgrading it so it stays up to date with the threat.
10: Critics say the last Conservative government left the country's defences hollowed out.
0: A Scottish childminder has admitted leaving more than 20 children in her care alone and unsupervised. 55-year-old Amanda Mathewson pleaded guilty to neglect and abandoning the children. The offences happened at several locations across Fife. She'll be sentenced next month. And Novak Djokovic has claimed his first tennis title of the year after winning the China Open for the seventh time in his career. The Serbian took the trophy after Alex de Minaur was forced to retire at one set down in the final.
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0: Sunny spells and scattered showers today across Scotland and parts of northern England. Warmer sunny spells further south. That's the latest. I'm Alex Richardson.
22: And now, more of The Decade That Did It All. Across the UK. Of the 1970s.

A question I think we've all asked ourselves over the years, particularly maybe through our angst-ridden teens in the 1970s. Find me somebody to love. It's Queen on Greatest Hits Radio 70s. Hello there, good afternoon. I'm Andy Crane, and it's you and me in a pile of hits from the decade that did it all between now and seven. Some of those hits will be provided by Heatwave, Paul Simon and The Jam. After Desmond Dekker.

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1: 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The lines close at 5 p.m. on Friday, after which, when we make the call, if you get the call and answer, you'll get the £725,000.
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0: 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I don't know whether you've seen any recent footage of Barry performing. I don't wish to be unkind, but not so much Can't Smile Without You as really can't smile at all.
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Richard and Karen, applying, I have to say, a little bit of emotional pressure there in a relationship in 1973. Your love has put me on top of the world, which is a lovely thing to be told, isn't it? How flattering, how romantic, how intimate. Your love has put me on the top of the world. Imagine the pressure, though, to maintain that position so that your love will continue to keep her on top of the world. I think the pressure might get to me.

0: If you like the music of the 1970s, you're in exactly the right place. But then that's why you sought us out, isn't it? Because we're called Greatest Hits Radio 70s and do exactly what it says on the DAB digital display. Loads of great songs still to come, including straight after the news, a song by Elton John, the title of which will make it clear he's worrying about your emotional preparedness. Which Elton John song title might make you think, well, he's clearly worried about my emotional preparedness?
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16: The top stories this hour. ASOS says they don't think people's payment details have been hacked.
17: after customers received a pop-up message from apparent hackers. It appeared to address the company bosses. The clothing giant says they're investigating and working with experts to figure out what's happened. Ian Thornton trumps an IT and cyber expert.
18: Let's be really clear. The threat actors don't always tell the truth. There could be a situation where this is they broke into the app, but they haven't actually compromised anything other than the messaging feature of the app. They'll be doing an investigation, a very thorough investigation, to find out just how truthful this is.
17: Counter-terror police have made a further arrest in the investigation into a suspected terror plot. At RAF Fairford, a 22-year-old British man's been detained on suspicion of preparing terrorist acts. Six men in their 20s remain on police bail over the incident in Gloucestershire. Almost 2,000 schools in France have been blocked or closed, as up to 200,000 protesters are expected to take to the streets today. Students and teachers are angry at what they say is repeated underinvestment in education. A woman from Yorkshire claims her semi-detached home's unsellable after her neighbour demolished his property next door. Shivana Mitra bought the house near Leeds in 2021, but says she's now dealing with structural problems since the one next door was torn down. The mum of one tells us she feels powerless.
19: Up in the roof, I've still got gaps up there. You can still see sunlight coming through. We've had squirrels in the cavity walls. We've currently got wasps in the cavity walls. We've had, obviously, rats and mice in the walls.
17: Leeds City Council said the house was pulled down without the right permissions, but say the neighbouring property remains structurally safe. We've approached the owner of the demolished property for comment. And the Emmy Awards show will be shown on Prime Video from next year. The Television Academy struck a six-year deal with the streaming platform.
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17: Rain gradually spreading across England and Wales tonight, turning heavy at times, chilly in some places too. That's the latest. I'm Alex Richardson.
15: And now, more of The Decade That Did It All. Across

Checking your emotional preparedness, there's Elton John from 1979, and Are You Ready for Love here on Greatest Hits Radio 70s. There's a bit of a theme developing here. I started at 3 with Find Me Somebody to Love by Queen. Now at 4, it's Elton John and Are You Ready for Love. Who knows what it'll be at 5?

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20: traffic is very busy on the M73 southbound side near Glasgow, junction 2 through to 1 away from the M8 interchange. That side's partially blocked by a collision, hence the queue. It's also busy on the M42 heading south, queuing where there's a collision still on the hard shoulder, so be careful. Junction 2 through to 1, it's quite near the carriageway still, congested back to the M40 interchange. In the M3 southbound, slow with the recovery of a broken down car, junction 2 through to 3, that's closing a lane. The anti-clockwise M25, still busy, junction 21 through to 19, where there was an incident. I'm Nick Arkell.
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0: It's Three Dog Night from 1970 on Greatest Hits Radio 70s. And Mama Told Me Not to Come. Now, in the 1970s, your parents were probably offering very generous and forthright advice on how you might want to live your life as a child in the 1970s, if like me. Obviously, your mama told you not to come. Your dad said, don't do this. Parents gave you advice, which, of course, was a load of old rubbish because they just didn't understand what it was like to be 13. Until you got to our age and you realised they knew exactly what they were talking about and it was all complete sense.
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6: And now, the weather.
7: Outside, gloomy skies, a persistent drizzle, and a chilly wind blowing from the west, north, east, and south.
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13: M73, southbound side, slow with a collision on the Harsh shoulder, junction 2 through to 1. All lanes open, but still busy. A reason to take extra care is quite near the carriageway still. And the M60 clockwise is slow near to Stockport Pyramid, junction 1. Lane 1 is closed by a collision there. The M42 southbound's queuing with a collision on the Harsh shoulder, junction 2 through to 1. It's busy on the M25, long delays where there was a broken down lorry, junction 21 to 19. And the M3 southbound, slow, junction 2 through to 3, where there was a broken down vehicle. I'm Nick Arkell.
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This is Greatest Hits Radio 70s, and you are far more than a number in our little red book. There's the Drifters, of course, from 1977. So what were you doing in 1977? It was the Queen's Silver Jubilee. They may have given you something fabulous in school by which to remember the year, which you may or may not still have. Virginia Wade won Wimbledon. And what were you doing in your life? What was going on? Where were you? Did you have a job? Were you in school? Were you in college? Were you working? What was up? Why not let me know? Andy at Greatest Hits Radio. .co.uk is my email address. And one of the lovely things I like to do in the afternoons, play you the great songs, but share the memories as well. We were there. We lived through this fantastic decade. What was your little slice of life of the 1970s? It's Andy at greatesthitsradio.co.uk.

0: 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At 4 I continue with Are You Ready for Love? What will we have at 5? Well, straight after the news, it'll be a song by Stevie Wonder. And the title might make you think, well, perhaps it's to do with his sleep patterns. Which Stevie Wonder song title might make you think, yeah, maybe it's to do with his sleep patterns?
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18: The top stories this hour. ASOS says customers' names and contact details might have been accessed after app users got a pop-up message from apparent hackers threatening to leak data. The fashion retailer says card details and passwords don't appear to have been affected while its website and app are working normally. You might be worried about what's happened. Charlotte's from a cybersecurity company and has this advice.
19: I wouldn't delete the app for now, let them handle it, but I certainly wouldn't try and do my own sleuth work.
18: Police have made a further arrest over the incident at RAF Fairford. A 22-year-old British man's been detained in London on suspicion of preparing terrorist acts. Six men in their 20s remain on police bail over the incident at the Gloucestershire Air Base. Riot police have fired tear gas in response to clashes during another day of protests in France. Students have been joined by trade union members and other campaigners to voice concerns about schools. So far, nearly 200 people have been injured and more than 5,000 arrests have been made. Sky's Europe correspondent Alistair Bunkles in Paris.
20: You've got schools closed across the country, protests in Lyon, there's protests in a lot of major cities around Paris, demanding better conditions, learning conditions inside schools, more teachers, smaller classes, better infrastructure in the schools.
18: Two boys aged 12 and 14 have been arrested on suspicion of arson after a fire tore through a residential building in Nottingham. Firefighters were called to Market Street in the city centre around 10 o'clock last night. A Scottish childminder has admitted leaving more than 20 children in her care alone and unsupervised. 55-year-old Amanda Mathewson pleaded guilty to neglect and abandoning the children. The offences happened at several locations. She'll be sentenced next month. And Ruth Jones and James Corden's new comedy series, The Choir, has been announced. It will mark their first project together since Gavin and Stacey, the finale.
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18: Rain gradually spreading across England and Wales tonight, turning heavy at times, chilly in some places too. That's the latest. I'm Alex Richardson.
17: Oh! And now, more of The Decade That Did It All. Across the UK,

Stevie Wonder from 1970 on Greatest Hits Radio 70s, and he's never had a dream come true, so presumably it's something to do with his sleep patterns. At least that's what I first thought. Then I realised sleep patterns might affect your dreams. Whether it would affect them actually coming true or not is perhaps open for debate. Sister Sledge are still to come this afternoon. The King thereafter. First, you can do magic, you know.

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13: M73 southbound side slow with a collision on the Harsh shoulder, junction 2321. So all lanes open, but still busy. A reason to take extra care is quite near the carriageway still. And the M60 clockwise is slow near to Stockport Pyramid, junction 1. Lane 1 is closed by a collision there. The M42 southbound's queuing with a collision on the Harsh shoulder, junction 2321. It's busy on the M25, long delays where there was a broken down lorry, junction 21-19. And the M3 southbound slow, junction 2323, where there was a broken down vehicle. I'm Nick Arkell.
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0: Well, if you could manage that, you'd go viral these days, wouldn't you? Not that I'm encouraging you in any way, shape, manner or form to ride a white swan on Greatest Hits Radio 70s.
1: ASOS says they don't think people's payment details have been hacked. It's after customers got a threatening notification from the retailer on the app earlier. The clothing giant says they're investigating and are working with experts to figure out exactly what's happened. Counter-terror police have made a further arrest in the investigation into a suspected terror plot at RAF Fairford. A 22-year-old British man's been detained in London. Six men in their 20s remain on police bail over the incidents in Gloucestershire. The French Prime Minister has been addressing the unrest in his country's schools and says all classes will be suspended until Friday. Police are clashing with protesters in multiple cities and firing tear gas as demonstrations about education conditions become more violent. And Ruth Jones and James Corden's new comedy series, The Choir, has been announced. It's their first project together since Gavin and Stacey, the finale. That's the latest. I'm Alex Richardson.
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0: From 1974, it's the Osmonds and Love Me For A Reason, and that reason being love. 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
11: M1 southbound coming down into London. Junction 1 is partially blocked by a broken down vehicle. It's queuing there at Staples Corner. The exit slip road is partially blocked. It's also busy on the M4 westbound, queuing with a collision near to Reading. Junction 10 through to 11, lane 1 out of the usual 4 is closed by that incident. The M5 southbound is partially blocked by a problem at Junction 20, heading down through Somerset. It's queuing. It's also busy on the M6 northbound with a broken down vehicle causing very slow traffic. Junction 13 for Stafford is blocking one lane. I'm Nick Arkell.
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everyone a greatest hit, everyone from the 1970s. For this is Greatest Hits Radio 70s, and those are the criteria to get into the party. If you're not a greatest hit and you're not from the 1970s, you're not on the list. On the way, straight after the news, a song by Lindisfarne, the title of which will make it clear they're obviously late for their tea. Which Lindisfarne song title might make you think, I think they're late for their tea?

0: 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Alexa, traffic has me famished and furious.
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14: The top stories this hour. ASOS says customers' names and contact details may have been accessed after app users got a pop-up message from apparent hackers threatening to leak data. A fashion retailer says card details and passwords don't appear to have been affected, while its website and app are working normally. Ian Thornton Trump's an IT and cyber expert.
15: Let's be really clear. The threat actors don't always tell the truth. There could be a situation where this is they broke into the app, but they haven't actually compromised anything other than the messaging feature of the app.
14: Tens of thousands of people are demonstrating across France in protest at what they say is underinvestment in high schools. The French Prime Minister says classes across France will be suspended from tomorrow morning until Friday as a result. So far, nearly 200 people have been injured and more than 5,000 arrests have been made. Sky's Europe correspondent Alistair Bunkle's in Paris.
2: You've got schools closed across the country, protests in Lyon, there's protests in a lot of major cities around Paris, demanding better conditions, learning conditions inside schools, more teachers, smaller classes, better infrastructure in the schools.
14: The Court of Appeal in Belfast has quashed a ruling from a lower court which delayed the upgrade of the A5 road. The £1.7 billion scheme is Northern Ireland's largest ever road project. Niall McInnes from the A5 campaign group, Enough is Enough.
16: It's not a time for celebration. My most pride is for the people who stand behind me, the families of victims of the A5, almost 60 in the 20 years that this road was supposed to have been delivered. And it's too late for those people.
14: A man's admitted murdering his wife, whose body was found in a freezer at their West Yorkshire home in March. 45-year-old David Barraclough's pleaded guilty to killing Carol Ann, who was 37. And the Emmy Awards show will be shown on Prime Video from next year. The Television Academy struck a six-year deal with the streaming platform.
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14: Rain gradually spreading across England and Wales tonight, turning heavy at times, chilly in some places too. That's the latest. I'm Alex Richardson.
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1978, that was in the charts. 1978, it was all over your AM radio. Lindisfarne and Run for Home on Greatest Hits Radio 70s. 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
14: Problems on both sides of the M6 right now. Northbound junction 13, Stafford. It's now two lanes blocked by a broken down vehicle, hence the slow traffic. Southbound, fully open, but there is a collision on the hard shoulder around junction 5, so be careful there. Very slow passing that one still near Castle Bromwich. Busy on the M60 clockwise near stop on junction 1, where there was a collision. In the M90 northbound, there's a lane closure with emergency repairs, junction 10. The M1 southbound coming down into London, queuing with a broken down vehicle at junction 1. It's partially blocking the exit slip road to Staples Corner. I'm Nick Arkin.
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0: England Dan, John Ford Coley, and a Goosebumps song from 1976. I'd really love to see you tonight. Before that, the Doobies and What a Fool Believes.
1: ASOS says they don't think people's payment details have been hacked. It's after customers got a threatening notification from the retailer on the app earlier. The clothing giant says they're investigating and are working with experts to figure out exactly what's happened. Counter-terror police have made a further arrest in the investigation into a suspected terror plot at RAF Fairford. A 22-year-old British man's been detained in London. Six men in their 20s remain on police bail over the incidents in Gloucestershire. The French Prime Minister has been addressing the unrest in his country's schools and says all classes will be suspended until Friday. Police are clashing with protesters in multiple cities and firing tear gas as demonstrations about education conditions become more violent. And Ruth Jones and James Corden's new comedy series, The Choir, has been announced. It's their first project together since Gavin and Stacey, the finale. That's the latest. I'm Alex Richardson.
2: 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Ooh, the good times. Of the 1970s.

0: Albert Hammond and the Free Electric Band from 1973. Enjoying the music, are you? Thanks very much indeed for listening. We're here all day, every day, playing you the greatest hits from the decade that did it all. And if you're enjoying it, and maybe members of your family or friends or work colleagues, we're all of a similar vintage. Let's put it like that, shall we, tactfully. We all enjoy the music of the 1970s. Well, I'm here and you found us. Why not pass on the word a bit? I'd be very grateful if you did. Just tell people, if you like the music of the 70s, find Greatest Hits Radio 70s. 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
19: M90 northbound, it's not too bad with traffic, but be careful if you pass in Junction 10. They have a lane closed for people working there. Emergency repairs continue. Also heading north on the M6, Junction 13 for Stafford. There's a broken down vehicle. It's blocking two lanes. It's slowing things down. And through the West Midlands on the M6, southbound side, just before Junction 5, Castle Bromwich, there's a collision. It's on the hard shoulder, but not too far from the carriageway, so extra care passing that one. M3 southbound, partially blocked by an obstruction just after Junction 3. It's very slow. I'm Nick Arkell.
20: 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Across the UK.

And that is the greatest hit from the 1970s that says, I'm done. Thank you very much indeed for listening. I appreciate you spending a bit of time with me this afternoon into this evening, and I trust you've enjoyed the music I've to play for you. There's loads more to come, obviously, after the news at 7, and Lynn will be with you tomorrow morning from 6 for breakfast. Ken will be here at 10 with Popmaster at 10:30. Then it'll be Russ at 11. Of course, if you do make it to 3, remember, I'll be waiting. It's a-

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14: The top story is this hour. ASOS says customers' names and contact details might have been accessed after app users got a pop-up message from apparent hackers threatening to leak data. The fashion retailer says card details and passwords don't appear to have been affected while its website and app are working normally. You might be worried about what's happened. Charlotte's from a cybersecurity company and has this advice.
15: I wouldn't delete the app for now, let them handle it, but I certainly wouldn't try and do my own sleuth work.
14: Police have made a further arrest over the incident at RAF Fairford. A 22-year-old British man's been detained in London on suspicion of preparing terrorist acts. Six men in their 20s remain on police bail over the incident at the Gloucestershire airbase. Riot police have fired tear gas in response to clashes during another day of protests in France. Students have been joined by trade union members and other campaigners to voice concerns about schools. So far, nearly 200 people have been injured and more than 5,000 arrests have been made. Sky's Europe correspondent Alistair Bunkles in Paris.
16: You've got schools closed across the country, protests in Lyon, there's protests in a lot of major cities around Paris, demanding better conditions, learning conditions inside schools, more teachers, smaller classes, better infrastructure in the schools.
14: Two boys aged 12 and 14 have been arrested on suspicion of arson after a fire tore through a residential building in Nottingham. Firefighters were called to Market Street in the city centre around 10 o'clock last night. A Scottish childminder has admitted leaving more than 20 children in her care alone and unsupervised. 55-year-old Amanda Mathewson pleaded guilty to neglect and abandoning the children. The offences happened at several locations. She'll be sentenced next month. And Ruth Jones and James Corden's new comedy series, The Choir, has been announced. It will mark their first project together since Gavin and Stacey, the finale.
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14: Rain gradually spreading across England and Wales tonight, turning heavy at times, chilly in some places too. That's the latest. I'm Alex Richardson.
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1 month ago today, I was happy as a lark. 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
28: The top stories this hour. Shopping giant ASOS has confirmed hackers sent an unauthorised notification to users of its app this morning. The retailer says it's investigating the third-party platforms it uses. It's not thought any credit card details were compromised. Cyber expert Aidan Sinnott says there's still a lot we don't know.
29: Threat actors have at least got access to that push notification system, and they claim they've compromised the Snowflake instance. And Snowflake is a a platform that lots of retailers use to store data and customer data. What we don't know at the moment is whether any of that data has been accessed, whether these claims are genuine.
28: Unrest in France has been ramping up as the French Prime Minister's announced all school classes will be cancelled until Friday. Students have been protesting over the conditions in their schools, and police have used tear gas as the demonstrations have turned more violent. Kemi Badenoch says if there were a general election tomorrow, the Tories wouldn't win, but she'd rather fight than do a deal with reform. The Conservative leader says if it were a hung parliament, she'd prefer to send voters back to the polls. Two police officers have been sacked for gross misconduct after using a taser and pepper spray on a 92-year-old amputee. PCs Stephen Smith and Rachel Komoto used excessive force on Donald Burgess in a care home in East Sussex in 2022. Inflatable boats capable of carrying up to 1,700 illegal migrants across the English Channel have been seized. They were found in pallets within air freight at East Midlands Airport 4 days ago. Adam Berry is from the National Crime Agency.
0: We are always working in developing intelligence and analysing systems to try and work out how the smugglers are using, what code words they're using, how they're disguising them being moved. And we found a shipment which we thought matched that criteria.
28: Northern Ireland's biggest road upgrade yet can go ahead after judges overturned a ruling that blocked it. The £1.7 billion A5 project was stopped last year over climate change targets. From Sky News, that's the latest.
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19: Top stories this hour. ASOS is investigating an apparent cyber attack after an extortion message reached thousands of its customers earlier today. A push notification was sent out to users of the ASOS app saying it had been hacked. The shopping giant says basic information may have been accessed, but not payment details. Dr. Junaid Ali is a cybersecurity expert.
20: There's been a 50% increase year on year in these types of attacks. That spans everything from organisations like Manchester Airport Group through to the NHS. I remember back in 2019, we had no idea of the scale that this problem would reach, and it's just continued to grow.
19: Classes at schools in France have been cancelled until Friday due to protests and unrest. Students and other campaigners are angry about building conditions and staffing. Two police officers have been sacked after using excessive force on a 92-year-old man in a care home in East Sussex. PCs Stephen Smith and Rachel Comotto used a taser and pepper spray on wheelchair user Donald Burgess at the home in St Leonard's in 2022. Mr Burgess was holding a cutlery knife. Here's the moment it happened.
21: You put the knife on the floor now, or you'll be sprayed. Douche towels. Put it down. Donald, put it down.
22: Seriously?
21: Last chance. Drop the knife.
22: Do it now. Drop the knife.
21: Donald, drop the knife.
22: Donald.
21: Put it down. Put it down.
22: Taser.
19: A 45-year-old man's been charged with the murder of a GP in a village in Norfolk. Mark Kane from King's Lynn is accused of killing Hannah Kane, who was found dead at her home in Dursingham on Sunday. The Conservative leader says she won't do a deal with Reform UK if her party fails to win the next general election. Kemi Badenoch says she'd rather voters head back to the polls if there's a hung parliament. And the Emmy Awards ceremony will be shown on Prime Video from next year. It's agreed a six-year deal with the streaming platform, and under the agreement, the ceremony will be available to watch for free. From Sky News, that's the latest.

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6: And now, the weather.
7: Outside, gloomy skies, a persistent drizzle, and a chilly wind blowing from the west, north, east and south.
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20: The top stories this hour. Shopping giant ASOS has confirmed hackers sent an unauthorised notification to users of its app this morning. The retailer says it's investigating the third-party platforms it uses. It's not thought any credit card details were compromised. Riot police have fired tear gas in response to clashes during another day of protests in France. Students have been joined by trade union members and other campaigners to voice concerns about schools. Europe correspondent Alistair Bunkle is in Paris.
7: You've got schools closed across the country, protests in Lyon, there's protests in a lot of major cities around Paris, demanding better conditions, learning conditions inside schools, more teachers, smaller classes, better infrastructure in the schools.
20: The Conservative leaders admitted her party wouldn't win a general election if one were held today. Despite him ruling out an early poll, Kemi Badenoch thinks Prime Minister Andy Burnham could hold a nationwide vote next year. She's also revealed the option she'd prefer if no party won a majority.
21: If there is a hung parliament, then we can have another election. We have this in 1974. It's not about do a deal with reform or don't be in government. In 1974, there were two elections. I believe that the public will see who is serious and who is not.
20: Two police officers have been sacked after using excessive force on a 92-year-old man in a care home in East Sussex. PCs Stephen Smith and Rachel Komoto used a taser and pepper spray on wheelchair user Donald Burgess at the home in St Leonard's in 2022. In sport, England have taken another step towards the quarterfinals of the Nations League with a 3-0 win at home to the Czech Republic. Captain Harry Kane scored twice at Wembley on his record-equalling 125th international appearance. Scotland, meanwhile, missed out on a first home win under Sebastian Pokanoli with a 2-1 defeat to Slovenia. And Ruth Jones and James Corden are reuniting for another comedy adventure. Their new series, The Choir, will be broadcast on Apple TV+. From Sky News, that's the latest.

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13: The top stories this hour. The shopping giant ASOS has confirmed hackers sent an unauthorised notification to users of its app this morning. It's not thought any credit card details were compromised. An investigation is now underway. Cyber expert Aidan Sinnott says there is still a lot we don't know.
14: Threat actors have at least got access to that push notification system.
0: and they claim they've compromised the Snowflake instance. And Snowflake is a platform that lots of retailers use to store data and customer data. What we don't know at the moment is whether any of that data has been accessed, whether these claims are genuine.
13: Unrest in France has been ramping up as the French Prime Minister has announced all school classes will be cancelled until Friday. Students have been protesting over the conditions in their schools, and police have used tear gas as the demonstrations have turned violent. Death row inmate Krista Pike is said to be conscious and speaking nearly a week after Tennessee's failed execution. The convicted murderer was given two doses of a lethal drug used by the US state in executions last Wednesday, but survived. Kemi Badenoch says if there were a general election tomorrow, the Tories wouldn't win, but she'd rather fight than do a deal with reform. The Conservative leader says if it were a hung parliament, she'd prefer to send voters back to the polls. Sport, and Harry Kane scored twice on his record-equalling 125th appearance as England won 3-0 against the Czech Republic in the Nations League. Kane says to be level with Peter Shilton is beyond his wildest dreams.
6: To be joint now at 125 is just an extreme privilege. I love coming to every England camp. I love playing every game and representing the country in the best way possible. And yeah, tonight was a special night. So as I said before, the game, the most important thing was the victory and the win. It's not about me, it's about the team.
13: Elsewhere, Scotland lost 2-1 to Croatia at Hampden Park. And Ruth Jones and James Corden are reuniting for another comedy adventure. Their new series, The Choir, will be broadcast on Apple TV+. From Sky News, I'm Daryl Jackson.
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14: 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Love and mercy, everybody's here. Hey, what's going on, man? Yeah, she's at home. Yeah, she's at home.

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16: And now, the weather.
17: Outside, gloomy skies, a persistent drizzle, and a chilly wind blowing from the west, north, east, and south.
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16: The top stories this hour. ASOS is investigating an apparent cyber attack after an extortion message reached thousands of its customers yesterday. A push notification was sent out to users of the ASOS app. The shopping giant says basic information may have been accessed, but not payment details. Dr. Junaid Ali is a cybersecurity expert.
17: There's been a 50% increase year on year in these types of attacks. That spans everything from organisations like Manchester Airport Group through to the NHS. I remember back in 2019, we had no idea of the scale that this problem would reach, and it's just continued to grow.
16: US death row inmate Krista Pike is conscious and speaking, according to her lawyers, after surviving a failed execution attempt in the US state of Tennessee last week. She was sentenced to death following her conviction for a murder in 1995. But Pike survived two lethal injections last Wednesday and was transferred to a hospital in Nashville for treatment. Classes at schools in France have been cancelled until Friday due to protests and unrest. Students and other campaigners are angry about building conditions and staffing. The Conservative leader said she won't do a deal with Reform UK if her party fails to win the next general election. Kemi Badenoch would rather voters head back to the polls if there's a hung parliament. Scotland let a first-half lead slip in a 2-1 defeat at home to Slovenia in the Nations League. Manager Sebastian Piccinoli felt they weren't at the level they expected.
3: To the other side, we look back to what we deliver also through the camp, who can give some strong foundation for the futures. But today, we just have to analyse what the next camp can or have to be improved.
16: Elsewhere, England captain Harry Kane marked his milestone 125th anniversary international appearance with two goals in a 3-0 victory over the Czech Republic at Wembley. And the Emmy Awards will be shown on Prime Video from next year. They've agreed a 6-year deal. From Sky News, I'm Daryl Jackson.

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1: Do you ever wonder how celebrities always seem to look so timeless? I'm TV's Katherine Ryan. I've tried it all. Botox, a facelift, fillers, everything under the sun. But what if we could find out how old celebrities really are on the inside? Here on What's My Age Again, we are the only podcast to take our guests' blood before they join us so we can tell exactly what's happening on the inside.
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9: And now, the weather.
10: Outside, gloomy skies, a persistent drizzle and a chilly wind blowing from the west, north, east and south.
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9: 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Shopping giant ASOS has confirmed hackers sent an unauthorised notification to users of its app. The retailer says it's investigating the third-party platforms it uses. It's not thought any credit card details were compromised. Charlotte Wilson's from cybersecurity company Checkpoint. She has this advice for ASOS users.
19: Try not to panic. There's nothing been confirmed. If you are repeating your passwords, don't do that. Maybe just change all your passwords. I wouldn't delete the app for now, let them handle it, but I certainly wouldn't try and do my own sleuth work.
9: Death Row inmate Krista Pike is said to be conscious and speaking nearly a week after Tennessee's failed execution. The convicted murderer was given two doses of a lethal drug used by the US state in executions last Wednesday, but they failed. Riot police have fired tear gas in response to clashes during another day of protests in France. Students have been joined by trade union members and other campaigners to voice concerns about schools. Europe correspondent Alistair Bunkle is in Paris.
20: You've got schools closed across the country, protests in Lyon, there's protests in a lot of major cities around Paris, demanding better conditions, learning conditions inside schools, more teachers, smaller classes, better infrastructure in the schools.
9: The Conservative leaders admitted her party wouldn't win a general election if one was held today. Despite him ruling out an early poll, Kenny Badenoch thinks Prime Minister Andy Burnham could hold a nationwide vote next year. In sport, England have taken another step towards the quarterfinals of the Nations League with a 3-0 win at home to the Czech Republic. Captain Harry Kane scored twice at Wembley on his record equaling 125th international appearance. Scotland missed out on a first home win under Sebastian Piccinoli with a 2-1 defeat to Slovenia. Ryan Christie had given the hosts the lead in the first half at Hampden Park. That's the latest. I'm Daryl Jackson.